Cause music is my best friend. 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I want her to remember. Music is my best friend.

for somebody else. 89.0 RTL. 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Our colors will fade eventually, so if our time is running out, day after day, we'll make the mundane a masterpiece. Oh my, my, oh my, my love, I take one look at you, you're taking me on.

0: 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It's good to know that you're not alone.
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89.0 RTL. I wanna dance by water beneath the Mexican sky. Drink some margaritas by swinging blue lights. Listen to the mariachi play at midnight. Are you with me? Are you with me?

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4: 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'Cause when I leave for the night, I ain't coming back.

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1: Dream about the things you could have had, but dreams are only made up in a head.